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I blasted off the planet, rock to cause catastrophe, and it matters more because I had it. Now I had, I thought about wreaking havoc on an opposition, kind of shocking. They want a static with precision, I'm automatic. Quarterback, I ain't talking second, pack it up.

0: You said forever, now I drive alone past your street. Yeah, you said forever, now I drive alone past your street.
1: La dosis de música exacta.
2: En todas partes.
1: Ponte. Exa FM